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1: 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Sunshine, high near 100.
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8: 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All of a sudden, I heard a big bang that knocked me off of my bed, and I end up hitting the steering wheel and the gear shift. 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
2: Partly cloudy to start, then a mostly sunny afternoon, high of 97. It's currently 79 at Y100 in the Medical Center.
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2: Good morning.
3: Three, come on.
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3: One.
2: All right, welcome to Tuesday.
5: Your least favorite day of the week.
2: It's true, it is. I don't have Monday's adrenaline, but it's still early.
5: Yes, it doesn't feel like you're on the other side of this thing yet.
2: I have many, many more days left with you still.
5: Lucky you. Actually, Tuesday should be your favorite day of the week because you're like, I've got four more days with Eric.
2: Yeah, it should be.
5: Casey Musgraves tickets earlier than we've ever had them today.
2: Yeah, that's going to be right after the dirt. So right about 6:20, 6:25 this morning, we're going to play Racing Around the Bases for Casey.
5: Which is the greatest game of all time. But we've got the dirt coming up next. Can you give us a little taste?
2: Okay, I will tell you about a social media platform that is coming back.
5: Really?
2: Think about defunct social media platforms.
5: If it's the one I'm thinking of,
2: probably is.
5: It is my favorite one.
2: Is it your favorite?
5: For personal reasons.
2: Oh.

0: 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We're Eric and Jenny.
1: Casey Musgrave's tickets coming up right after the dirt, as soon as the dirt is over. Call 877-470-5299, even if I forget, which I all the time do.
0: Okay, and right now, in the dirt, what defunct social media platform is making a comeback?
2: Check this out. Here's what's trending. Online now. Let's get the dirt.
3: May I have some dirt, please?
2: With Eric and Jenny.
0: I didn't use the social media platform.
1: You didn't?
0: Because I was too young for it.
1: Oh, yeah, me too.
0: Actually, no, a lot of my friends did. We'll get to that in just a second. But first, Garth Brooks continues to trickle out concert dates for his Blame It All on My Roots tour. I don't know if this is just going to be the way he does it.
1: I've got friends who live in Chicago and they lost their mind. Is that the show you're talking about?
0: Yep, Chicago on September 11th and 12th. Tickets go on sale this Friday at 10 a.m. San Antonio time. We do have direct flights from San Antonio to Chicago.
1: No, he's coming to Texas. I feel it in my bones.
0: I know, but is he coming to San Antonio?
1: I don't know. Wait it out. Just wait it out, people. Don't fly to Chicago.
0: But that's what I don't like about the way he's releasing this tour. I need to plan.
1: Yeah, but he wants you to fly to Chicago and then see him when he comes to Texas.
0: I need to know the parking situation. Like, tell us all of the dates. All the tickets will still cost $153 and your seats will be luck of the draw, as it is for every tour stop.
1: Don't go. Wait it out. He's coming. I promise.
0: The Zac Brown Band pulled off the biggest giveaway in history, at least that's what they called it, while performing at Fenway Park on Sunday.
4: Tonight we're going to do something that even Jimmy would say is crazy. I'm buying every single person here a cruise for two people on the boat.
1: Whoa. What boat is he talking about?
0: He is talking about the Margaritaville at Sea cruise.
1: No way.
0: So every single person there got a cruise for two, which means if you went with your husband or wife, you now have a cruise for four.
1: How many people were in attendance?
0: 37,000 fans.
1: What?
0: So the giveaway total is more than $40 million. The people don't seem happy enough to me. I feel like they didn't believe it.
1: Yeah, let's listen to their cheer. It's kind of, it sounds like it's too good to be true.
0: They thought he was being facetious, like, we're getting on a boat right now because we're playing a song about being on a boat.
1: But that is something he would say too.
0: He got them all cruises. That's incredible.
1: Wow.
0: MySpace owners Tim and Chris Vanderhook, they have confirmed their plans to relaunch MySpace 20 years after its debut. They tried to do this a while ago and bring it back.
1: I think it was Justin Timberlake tried to bring it back.
0: I'm bringing
1: MySpace back. Yeah.
0: Is that what?
1: No.
0: Did you just make that up?
1: Yeah, I just
0: made that up. Okay. So they tried to bring it back in 2011. It was going to be a music-focused redesign, which could have included Justin Timberlake.
1: No, it was. It was Timberlake. I remember he was behind the whole thing. He was trying to bring it back as a music platform to compete with, like, the Spotify's of the world.
0: Well, it did not work, but they're going to try to do it again soon.
1: So I said that I have a personal connection to this social media platform.
0: Okay.
1: I don't mean to brag.
0: Mm-hmm.
1: Met my wife on MySpace.
0: Because you made her like your top friend? Isn't this the one where you rank your friends?
1: Yeah. No, I had the cast of Saved by the Bell as my top friends, and she loved that about me. And she's going to kill me for saying this. But you know how I like a little damaged goods with my ladies because I can't get them when they're at peak?
0: Sure.
1: Her screen name on MySpace was Beautifully Broken.
0: Ooh, that's so Jelly Roll of her.
2: Coming up next on Eric and Jenny.
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1: 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My wife is going to kill me. She is so embarrassed by that screen name. 877-470-5299. 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And remember, if you don't get through on the phone, caller 10 can steal these tickets from the contestant.
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0: Partly cloudy to start, then a mostly sunny afternoon ahead of us. 97 is the highest Stone Oak today.
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2: Y100 traffic check.
31: We've got a closure of all the lanes due to construction work on I-35 southbound between Schertz Parkway and FM 1518, already causing a 15-minute slowdown. And just the right lane gets through a construction zone on the upper level of I-10 westbound between Frio and Culebra. That's San Antonio traffic. I'm Jason Fossig.
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1: okay, and that's 20, 40, 60,
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0: Y100, San Antonio's new country leader, it's Eric and Jenny.
1: It's time to racy around the bases for Casey.
0: Casey Musgrave's tickets, that is.
1: For some reason, we're playing a baseball-themed game to win concert tickets. To
0: see. I hear Casey Musgraves loves baseball.
1: And here's the brilliant theme song for this game. All right, let's explain the rules to our contestant. What's her name, Jenny?
0: Ashley. Do you know how this game works?
2: No.
0: Okay, so it's kind of like baseball. I'm going to ask you super easy trivia questions. You need to get around the bases before you strike out. So each correct answer is a base hit. Each incorrect answer is a strike.
1: Got it?
2: Yes.
1: You're just rounding the bases. So let's go with question number one. This is your first base question.
0: How many legs does an octopus have?
2: Eight.
0: Eight is correct.
1: You are on first base. Great job.
0: You got
1: Great
0: this.
1: Start.
0: Easy peasy. All right. What national holiday always falls on the first Monday in September?
2: Labor Day.
0: Labor Day is correct.
1: All right. Second base. Great momentum. Let's keep it up.
0: What is the biggest planet in our solar system? Hint, it has an eyeball.
1: Three seconds.
2: Jupiter.
0: Jupiter is correct.
1: Ashley, I heard your keyboard.
2: Oh, I'm working at the same time. Sorry. Sorry.
0: She's multitasking. That's how good at this game
2: yeah,
0: she is. Okay.
2: I'm literally waiting for an oil change.
1: Okay. All right. So you are on third base. Okay. So you've got one more question to get right, and you take home these Casey Musgraves tickets.
0: You got this. Okay.
2: Okay.
0: Opossums are native to North America. What down under continent are similarly named possums native to?
1: 3 seconds. Time's up.
2: No.
1: Time's up.
0: Okay, strike one. That is Australia. That is the down under continent.
1: Okay, you're doing fine. You're on third base with one strike.
0: Who is credited with inventing the light bulb?
2: Thomas Edison.
0: Yes!
1: Yes! You did it. You got those Casey Musgraves tickets because you racied around the basie for Casey. Congratulations.
2: Thank you.
1: She'll be here in October at the Moody Center in Austin. Do you know who you're going to bring with you yet? Or are you going to make your friends fight to the death?
2: Probably one of my kids.
1: Aw, that'll be great. We'll have a blast out there, okay? And we've got this game
2: coming back
1: tomorrow at 6:50.
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10: 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All of a sudden, I heard a big bang that knocked me off of my bed, and I end up hitting the steering wheel and the gear shift. And when I got up, I look at that. There was an 18-wheeler in front of my truck. My son says, I got somebody that will help you. 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And all it takes is one call. And it says, come over, we got you. And if it wasn't for them, I wouldn't be walking right now. Herman always puts you first.
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3: Y100 Traffic Check.
18: Backups are growing due to construction work that closes down all lanes on I-35 southbound between Church Parkway and FM 1518, now causing a 20-minute backup. And a stall's in the right lane downtown on I-35 northbound at San Marcos. That's San Antonio Traffic. I'm Jason Fossig.
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0: 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It's Eric and Jenny.
1: I almost forgot, Jenny. It's Tuesday.
0: Oh, and you know what that means.
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0: 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Then Eric has 10 minutes to give us a song. Can he do it? Will it be any good? Let's see. Take it away, Eric and Jenny.
1: So now we need your suggestions. What should Eric write and perform his 10-minute tune about?
2: It could be anything under the sun, anything going on in the great city of San Antonio, or in your own life. 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
1: Hey, John, what's your 10-minute tune suggestion?
3: How fast they are at Chick-fil-A. There could be a line a mile long, and Chick-fil-A will have you there in 2 minutes.
1: They know what they're doing.
2: Do you own a franchise of Chick-fil-A?
3: I don't, but I wish I did. I wish I did, because I want to know what the secret is. I mean, they get those chickens out there fast, and of course, they're always delicious, but yeah, they get them out there really quick.
1: And hot and fresh.
2: Yes, I'm having a lot of trouble believing you don't work for the Chick-fil-A Corporation.
1: Chris, what should Eric perform his 10-minute tune about today?
4: Oh, yeah. You know, somebody just put up their Halloween decorations in my neighborhood. I couldn't believe it.
2: Is your neighbor Jenny?
4: It's interesting. They're putting all the bats up and all that stuff.
2: This is for you, Jenny. I think he's proposing this topic for you. You already have Halloween stuff
1: out. It's very popular to put Summerween things out.
2: It's not.
1: It's October.
2: I'm with him. I am with you, man.
1: Michelle, what should Eric do his tune about?
5: Well, this is part of suggesting a tune, but also kind of a genuine question. I don't know if we're still supposed to be boiling our water after the floods. Like, has it been long enough?
1: Oh, my parents are under that boil water.
2: Oh, really? Notice. What's that mean? I wasn't under that notice.
1: I think if your water comes from Canyon Lake, you're supposed to boil it.
2: Oh, all of it?
1: I think so.
5: Yeah, like anytime you want to consume it. So that's my topic slash also just okay.
1: I don't know. Let me look it up and find out if that's still in effect.
2: Yeah. Obviously, I'm not the expert. I didn't even know this was a thing.
1: Well, it looks like it was officially lifted, so you're good. You made it.
2: Oh, yay. Okay.
1: Well, as much as I'd love to hear a song about boiling water, I feel like Halloween or Summerween is the right one to do.
2: Yeah, but I don't know if you're going to like what I have to say about it.
1: I like a little controversy. Say what you have to say, and then we'll tell you why you're wrong.
2: All right. That's what I'll do. I'll do a song all about Halloween in August. That'll be up in 10 minutes. Wish me luck.
0: Y100 weather.
1: Partly cloudy to start the day, then a mostly sunny afternoon. It is the hottest day of the week with a high of 97. Currently, it's 79 at Y100 in the Med Center.
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28: Some good news on I-35 southbound. All lanes are back open after construction cones have been picked up from Schertz Parkway over to FM 1518. But watch out for a stalled vehicle in the right lane on Loop 410 heading eastbound just before I-10. That's San Antonio traffic. I'm Jason Fossig.
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100, San Antonio's new country leader. It's Eric and Jenny. Well, Eric's not in here right now because it's Tuesday and that's 10-minute tune day. So he is in another studio writing his 10-minute tune based on Chris's suggestion. Halloween decorations coming out in the summertime. He should be back in about 3 or 4 minutes to perform his 10-minute tune brought to you by Elmer's Home Services.

0: And now it's time for 10 Minute Tune with Eric and Jenny.
1: Y100 San Antonio's new country leader. It's Eric and Jenny, and Eric should be back in here any moment to perform his 10-minute tune about something I love, Halloween decorations in the summer. I feel like he's about to rip it apart, though, so we'll have to wait and see what his take on this is, but he does love sucking the joy out of everything.
2: Hey, I'm in here now. I can hear you. All right, I wrote this song all about early Halloween.
1: Is it pro early Halloween?
2: It's not, Jenny. It's not.
1: I knew it.
2: But I still think you'll enjoy the song because it's in the style. I don't know. My brain thought Halloween, what's kind of Halloween-y?
1: Mm-hmm.
2: The Addams Family theme song.
1: Oh, okay.
2: Remember that song? The Addams Family. Da-da-da-da. Yep.
1: Yeah.
2: That one. Here we go. It's a long intro, Jenny.

0: first think you suck, yeah. Cause what? It is still the summer. It's not quite Halloween. So please, God, now take them all down. Every rat, every skull, every clown. We get it, you like costumes, but wear them in your own room. It's still 102, it's not quite Halloween. I don't mean to shame you, hey, I don't even blame you. It's August, come on, wait, dude, it's not quite Halloween. So please, God, now.
1: I feel like you're shaming.
0: Take them all down. Every grave, every witch, every clown.
1: What happened to you? That you just hate things that make people happy.
2: The horror on your face while I was singing that.
1: I will say I did like that it was to a spooky sounding song. So it's kind of like you're on my side.
2: No, it's not like that at all. I did not mean to give you that impression. Take them down. How much more clear can I be? 877-470-5299. Call next week for another 10-minute tune. We'll come up with another song in just 10 minutes.

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It's Eric and Jenny on San Antonio's new country leader, Y101.

0: Y100, San Antonio's new country leader. It's Eric and Jenny.
1: Okay, it's going to be a really dramatic hour because second date update is next. But then we've got a jury duty and somebody is mad. We're going to get them on the phone. But first, who's up for second date update today, Jenny?
0: Liz wants to be in second date update. Let's take a listen to her voicemail.
2: I'm trying to get a second date with Robbie. He was on a time crunch and I accidentally ordered a specialty dessert and that took 40 minutes to make. I just have to apologize to him.
1: 40 minutes?
0: For a specialty dessert? What was it?
1: But the thing is, if you really liked her, 40 extra minutes with somebody seems like it'd be a good thing, right?
0: I mean, if he was stressed about having to be somewhere, I could see where he could feel like she was taking advantage of his time.
1: Okay, let's talk to her and get to the bottom of this second date update next.

0: one date. No callback. Will there be a second date? Let's find out on the second date update with Eric and Jenny on Y100.
1: We've got Liz with us today on second date update. Ooh, she and Robbie had their first date on the Riverwalk. How did that go?
2: It was amazing. We actually went to a really fancy steakhouse and like that bitch had white tablecloths, candlelight, you know, it was really fancy.
1: Wow. Yeah.
2: But I think I just like got a little wrapped up in it all and I just need to apologize to him.
3: Okay. What's that mean? Wrapped up in it all? What happened?
2: Well, I was having a really good time. I'm pretty sure he was having a really good time, but I know that he was on a time crunch. He had a really early day the next day. Mm. You know, I've got a big sweet tooth and I didn't really want the date to end. So I did order dessert.
1: You ordered the dessert, which you knew would make the date longer, even though you knew Robbie had an early day. But
2: yeah,
1: I mean, it's just a little bit longer.
2: Apparently, what happened was I accidentally ordered a specialty dessert, like a souffle, and that bitch took 40 minutes to make.
3: Oh, so the waiter didn't say, like, just so you know, this takes 40 minutes.
2: Yeah. No, that bitch didn't say thing. I did notice on the menu in, like, small print underneath it does say that the souffles are made to order and that they require 40 minutes. But it was a genuine mistake. I really didn't see it.
1: Yeah.
2: I was not trying to keep him there for that much longer.
1: I get it. Did you apologize to him in the moment or you couldn't have canceled the dessert?
2: I kept thinking that I was almost ready. You know, I wasn't expecting 40 minutes. So I was like, oh, it must be almost ready. So I didn't really
3: So was he ticked? Did he
2: moment.
3: Say anything?
2: He obviously seemed annoyed and he didn't have any of the dessert.
3: Oh.
1: Okay. That'd be awkward.
2: Yeah, it was awkward. But like besides that, the rest of the date was great. And so I'd really like a second chance. And I promise to be more respectful this time.
3: Mm-hmm. Okay. Well, we're going to call him and we're going to offer him that second date and try to explain your side of it since you're being ghosted. Okay.
2: Okay.
3: All right.
2: Good.
3: You're going to listen in secretly here in just a minute when we call him.
2: Perfect.
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1: Partly cloudy to start, but a mostly sunny afternoon. It's the hottest day of the week. Looking at a high of 97 in China Grove. Currently 80 degrees at Y100 in the Medical Center.
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18: Two middle lanes are blocked off by a crash on Highway 90 eastbound before Nogalitos, causing a 5-minute backup from Couples. There's also a wreck blocking off the interchange ramp from I-10 westbound over to I-35, causing a 5-minute backup. That's San Antonio traffic. I'm Jason Fossig.
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1: We've got Liz with us today on Second Date Update. She and Robbie had a first date on the Riverwalk. They actually went to a nice white tablecloth fancy restaurant. And Liz was having such a great time. She wanted the date to last longer. She ordered a dessert, even though she knew Robbie had an early day the next day. And it turned out it was a specialty dessert, and it was made to order, and it took 40 minutes.
2: And she thinks he was annoyed that she didn't respect his time and that he had to go. Right, Liz? Did we miss anything?
3: No, that sounds about right.
2: Okay, mute your phone. Let's give him a call and we'll find out what he thinks happened on this date.
4: Hello?
1: Hi, this is Eric and Jenny calling from Y100. You are on the radio. I'm looking for Robbie.
4: Yeah, this is him. What is this?
1: We're calling with good news, actually, Robbie. Somebody that you know nominated you for a prize with our radio station, and you won. So we're congratulating you on an all-expenses-paid second date with Liz.
4: Oh, I'm good. Thanks. I appreciate it, guys.
2: You don't want that prize? All expenses paid. We're going to cover everything.
4: No, I'm good. Appreciate it.
2: Okay, well, we are calling on Liz's behalf to apologize. She does feel bad about the souffle and you needing to leave. We assume that that's why you don't want to go out with her again.
4: No, look, I just can't handle that much bitch, if you know what I mean.
1: Oh.
2: What?
1: You know what? I feel like I sort of do know what you mean. Like, you're not talking about her body, are you, when you say you can't handle that much you know what?
4: No. Look. I cannot handle the fact that every other word out of her mouth was the B word. I mean, I've never heard anyone talk like that. It sounds so trashy.
3: Trashy? Trashy?
4: Liz? What's happening here?
1: Yeah, like we said, we were trying to get that second date on behalf of Liz, so she's been listening.
4: Look,
3: trashy?
4: This setup is trash. Like, yeah, this whole setup is trashy too. Okay? I'm just not looking for this kind of relationship.
3: Oh, that's not what you're looking for. That's not what you're saying in my DMs when you're begging me to go out with you. Oh, nothing to say. Nothing to say. I'll pull up Instagram right now. I'll pull up those
4: Never.
3: Right now and read them over the air.
4: See, you're doing it right now. Seriously. Come on. Tone it down.
1: Liz, no one's pointed this out to you before.
3: I don't know. Like, who cares? It's just okay. What they say.
2: Robbie, you were attracted to her, though, right?
1: Mm-hmm.
2: Like, this is just something she says.
4: You know, she's a beautiful girl and everything like that, you guys. But she's wearing, like, my buddies that work on a job site here. Come on, have some class.
3: Oh, my God. You know what? I'm glad I ordered that souffle, and I hope you were super tired at work the next day.
4: I mean, this is so inappropriate. I couldn't believe it. We were in one of the nicest restaurants. You're saying the B word the whole time. Everybody's looking because they're hearing you say it constantly.
3: You know what? I don't have to take this. I'm an adult. I can say what I want to say.
4: Be appropriate, please.
2: So, Liz, are you saying you don't want your second date?
3: I can do whatever I want.
2: Liz.
3: You're being a little... You're not letting me
1: say what I want to say. I think we step in here.
2: Yeah, Liz, it sounds like you're taking back your second date update. You don't want to see Robbie again.
3: Yeah, no, I'm good. I don't need to see that bitch again.
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19: The two middle lanes are blocked off by an accident on Highway 90 eastbound before Nogalitos, now causing a 20-minute backup. Things are slow starting from 36th Street. And over on Loop 1604 northbound, stop-and-go traffic going from Culebra over to Hosman. That's San Antonio traffic. I'm Jason Fossig.
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1: Ooh, what a dramatic hour here on Eric and Jenny.
0: This is jury duty, where you can call up and enlist the help of San Antonio to help you with your problem.
2: Order in the court.
1: Well, we've got a caller today who left us an angry voicemail, and we've got him on the phone now.
0: Philip, tell us your dilemma.
3: I need the jury to make a ruling on this once and for all.
1: Okay.
3: My coworker, I'm already so fed up. I can't even get it out. My coworker will not stop bringing their kids to the office. Now, they're little. My boss said it was okay. I didn't think it was going to be like all the time, but it's almost like every day she's got her kids in the office now. They're running around. They pull things. They run into my office like randomly when the door is shut.
1: Okay.
3: It's just chaos.
1: All right. Are you a parent? Can I ask that?
3: I am, and I don't bring my kids to work unless it's that one day, bring your kid to work day or whatever. But, you know, like, I just don't think kids should be in the office. Like, I'm trying to print a bunch of things, and your kid just ripped it out of the printer and stuff.
0: Oh,
1: he's fired up, Jenny. He needs the jury.
0: Wait, but you did say your boss was asked, and your boss did say that it was okay?
3: My boss doesn't have kids. I don't think he knew what he was getting himself into, and he's not there enough to make that kind of decision. But yes, he did say it was okay.
1: So the question for the jury is, should people bring their kids to the workplace?
3: Yeah.
1: You're going to get people as fired up as you are on the other side of this. You know that, right?
3: Yeah. I'm too far gone. I need help.
1: He needs help, Jenny.
0: He does.
1: We're going to open up the phones. Now, keep in mind, everyone who calls is anonymous. Mm-hmm. You'll get a juror number, and you can be perfectly honest.
0: Yeah, we're not going to say your name.
1: I think there's going to be a lot of upset moms because here's the thing. Summer is tough.
0: Mm-hmm.
1: I get it. As a parent, what the heck do you do with the kids if both parents have to work?
0: Sure, bring them. I like having kids around work as long as they're well behaved.
1: Do you? We've got a couple of kids that run around here.
0: Yeah, and I think it's a nice perk that our office offers.
1: See, that's the thing though. As much as I sympathize with the parents who have no place to put their kids,
0: mm-hmm.
1: I also don't like hearing the squealing around the office.
0: Right, but you shouldn't hear the squealing. You know, if they're set up with an iPad watching TV somewhere, who's that hurting?
1: So bring iPad babysitter with you? Is that what you're saying? Mm-hmm. All right. It doesn't matter what we say. It's up to the jury. Five anonymous jurors. 877-470-5299. Call and weigh in now.
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0: Partly cloudy to start, then a mostly sunny afternoon. We're looking at a high of 97. Pretty similar for the rest of the week. Currently, it is 79 at Y100 in the Med Center.
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20: 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Traffic check.
21: A 20-minute end of your drive due to a crash blocking off two middle lanes on Highway 90 eastbound before Nogalitos. And ongoing construction work only has the right lane open on the upper level of I-10 westbound going from North Frio over to Culebra. That's San Antonio traffic. I'm Jason Fossig.
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One questionable comment at a time on San Antonio's new country leader, Y100.

0: Y100, San Antonio's new country leader. It's Eric and Jenny, and Philip came to us with a dilemma for jury duty.
1: And the phones are full, Jenny. I knew people would get riled up about this one. Mm-hmm. Philip doesn't like kids at the workplace.
0: Right. Which is valid.
1: It is, but he's got a coworker who brings her kids to the office and he doesn't think it's professional.
0: Now, the caveat is this coworker of his did ask their boss and the boss did approve bringing the kids.
1: But it doesn't matter what we think. It's up to the jury to decide. Five anonymous jurors here in San Antonio will decide once and for all, do kids belong at the office?
2: Order in the court.
0: Juror number one, whose side are you on? Philip or his coworker with the kids?
3: The coworker with the kids, because as a mom, it's hard if you don't have a babysitter and if your boss says it's okay, it's okay. Yes, I will talk to my kids and I'll tell my kids to behave, or if he has a problem with my kids, he needs to come and talk to me.
1: But they're spending the whole summer at the office. You think that's okay?
3: Yeah, it's okay, because my boss, if I don't have a sitter, she lets me take my kids to work, and I work at an apartment complex.
0: As long as they're well-behaved kids, Eric, I don't think you would even notice them. Like, let them have a movie, have some headphones.
1: Is that it? Is it iPad babysitter?
3: Yeah, just, you know, if you're a mom, you got to do what you got to do if you don't have
1: to. Totally get it.
3: If that's a problem, yes, and if that's a problem, then he needs to go and he needs to speak to his coworker face-to-face.
0: Good stuff. Let's go to juror number two. Juror number two, what do you think? Are you with Philip or the coworker with kids?
4: I'm with Philip. Kids can come to work, though, in dire need, but they need to be contained in a room.
1: Like a dog in a kennel?
4: Yes, no. But if the parent can't control them, then I have no problem with telling them, get your behind down or get back where you're supposed to be.
1: Whoa. See, I knew people would get riled up. Thank you, juror number two.
0: Juror number three, what do you think? Are you with Philip or his coworker who's bringing the kids to work?
5: You should truly plan on what's going to happen, you know, when summer comes around or whatever, not to mom have a child.
1: Okay, it sounds like you're saying that it is unprofessional to bring your kid to the workplace.
5: Don't just plan on having a kid. Plan on what you're going to do with the child.
0: Okay. So what do you think we're at? We're like 2-1 right now.
1: 2-1 that kids don't belong at the workplace, Jenny.
0: Okay. All right. Juror number four, what do you think? Are kids allowed at the workplace?
6: I would have to say no, and I'll give you one reason. I have a restaurant. I have kids there all the time. We got a patio, everything. But I have never seen any in my life so many parents who have no control of their kids.
0: I mean, I did kind of notice this last time I was at the mall. I was walking around and I was like, where are all these kids' parents? All these kids could be abducted right now.
1: Oh, yeah. And Target. Have you noticed?
0: No.
1: Target has become the new shopping mall. Teenagers, I went through an aisle the other day and they had, in the stuffed animals, made little chairs, and they had

0: Number five, you have decided once and for all, kids do not belong at the workplace.
1: Oh.
0: It was nearly unanimous, 4-1.
1: I will say that now that I have a baby, our boss Christy has offered to let me bring him, and I've decided against that. I've been like, no, that'll just make me more stressed.
0: That's because you know I'm just going to be a terrible influence on him.
1: I just feel like I'd have to be focused on him.
0: Well, Jenny, you're not going to have to worry about that because we have decided once and for all, the city of San Antonio, kids do not belong at the workplace.
1: How did you get in?
0: Why, I oughta.
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0: Y100, San Antonio's new country leader. We're Eric and Jenny.
1: Casey Musgrave's tickets coming up right after the dirt, as soon as the dirt is over. Call 877-470-5299, even if I forget, which I all the time do.
0: Okay, and right now, in the dirt, what defunct social media platform is making a comeback?
2: Check this out. Here's what's trending. Online now. Let's get the dirt.
3: May I have some dirt, please?
2: With Eric and Jenny.
0: I didn't use this social media platform.
1: You didn't?
0: Because I was too young for it.
1: Oh, yeah, me too.
0: Actually, no, a lot of my friends did. We'll get to that in just a second. But first, Garth Brooks continues to trickle out concert dates for his Blame It All on My Roots tour. I don't know if this is just going to be the way he does it.
1: I've got friends who live in Chicago and they lost their mind. Is that the show you're talking about?
0: Yep, Chicago on September 11th and 12th. Tickets go on sale this Friday at 10 a.m. San Antonio time. We do have direct flights from San Antonio to Chicago.
1: No, he's coming to Texas. I feel it in my bones.
0: I know, but is he coming to San Antonio?
1: I don't know. Wait it out. Just wait it out, people. Don't fly to Chicago.
0: But that's what I don't like about the way he's releasing this tour. I need to plan.
1: Yeah, but he wants you to fly to Chicago and then see him when he comes to Texas.
0: I need to know the parking situation. Like, tell us all of the dates. All the tickets will still cost $153 and your seats will be luck of the draw, as it is for every tour stop.
1: Wait it out. He's coming. I promise.
0: The Zac Brown Band pulled off the biggest giveaway in history, at least that's what they called it, while performing at Fenway Park on Sunday.
4: And tonight we're going to do something that even Jimmy would say is crazy. I'm buying every single person here a cruise for two people on the boat.
1: What is he talking about?
0: He is talking about the Margaritaville at Sea cruise.
1: No way.
0: So every single person there got a cruise for two, which means if you went with your husband or wife, you now have a cruise for four.
1: How many people were in attendance?
0: 37,000 fans.
1: What?
0: So the giveaway total is more than $40 million. The people don't seem happy enough to me. I feel like they didn't believe it.
1: Yeah, let's listen to their cheer.
0: They thought he was being facetious, like, we're getting on a boat right now because we're playing a song about being on a boat.
1: But that is something he would say too.
0: He got them all cruises. That's incredible.
1: Wow.
0: MySpace owners Tim and Chris Vanderhook, they have confirmed their plans to relaunch MySpace 20 years after its debut. They tried to do this a while ago and bring it back.
1: I think it was Justin Timberlake tried to bring it back.
0: I'm bringing
1: MySpace back. Yeah.
0: Is that what?
1: No.
0: Did you just make that up?
1: Yeah, I just
0: made that up. Okay. So they tried to bring it back in 2011. It was going to be a music-focused redesign, which could have included Justin Timberlake.
1: No, it was. It was Timberlake. I remember he was behind the whole thing. He was trying to bring it back as a music platform to compete with, like, the Spotify's of the world.
0: Well, it did not work, but they're going to try to do it again soon.
1: So I said that I have a personal connection to this social media platform.
0: Okay.
1: I don't mean to brag.
0: Mm-hmm.
1: Met my wife on MySpace.
0: Because you made her like your top friend? Isn't this the one where you rank your friends?
1: Yeah. No, I had the cast of Saved by the Bell as my top friends, and she loved that about me. And she's going to kill me for saying this. But you know how I like a little damaged goods with my ladies because I can't get them when they're at peak?
0: Sure.
1: Her screen name on MySpace was Beautifully Broken.
0: Oh, that's so jelly roll of her.
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0: Partly cloudy to start, but we do have a mostly sunny afternoon, and it is the hottest day of the week, looking at a high of 98 today in Alamo Ranch.
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7: 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They don't even live here. They don't know our roads, they don't know our community, and they're not at your kids' football games on Friday nights. I am from here, born and raised. I eat at the same restaurants and sit in the same traffic on 410, I-10, 281, 16. 1904 and get stuck in the same construction detours that you do. 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
17: Stop and go speeds this morning over on Loop 1604 northbound, an extra 10 to 12 minutes going from Culebra over to Hosman. You're also backed up on the eastbound side of Highway 90 from Highway 211 to Loop 410, about a 5-minute slowdown. That's San Antonio Traffic. I'm Jason Fossig.
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0: Your money,
1: okay, and that's 20, 40, 60,
0: is coming. 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

0: Y100, San Antonio's new country leader. It's Eric and Jenny.
1: It's time to racy around the bases for Casey.
0: Casey Musgrave's tickets, that is.
1: For some reason, we're playing a baseball-themed game to win concert tickets. To
0: see. I hear Casey Musgrave loves baseball.
1: And here's the brilliant theme song for this game. All right, let's explain the rules to our contestant. What's her name, Jenny?
0: Ashley. Do you know how this game works?
2: No.
0: Okay, so it's kind of like baseball. I'm going to ask you super easy trivia questions. You need to get around the bases before you strike out. So each correct answer is a base hit. Each incorrect answer is a strike.
1: Got it?
2: Yes.
1: You're just rounding the bases. So let's go with question number one. This is your first base question.
0: How many legs does an octopus have?
2: Eight.
0: Eight is correct.
1: You are on first base. Great job. Great start.
0: Easy peasy. All right. What national holiday always falls on the first Monday in September?
2: Labor Day.
0: Labor Day is correct.
1: All right. Second base. Great momentum. Let's keep it up.
0: What is the biggest planet in our solar system? Hint, it has an eyeball.
1: Three seconds.
2: Jupiter.
0: Jupiter is correct.
1: Ashley, I heard your keyboard.
2: Oh, I'm working at the same time. Sorry.
0: She's multitasking. That's how good at this game she is. Okay.
2: I'm literally waiting for an oil change.
1: Okay. All right. So you are on third base. Okay. So you've got one more question to get right, and you take home these Casey Musgraves tickets.
0: You got this. Okay.
2: Okay.
0: Opossums are native to North America. What down under continent are similarly named possums native to?
1: 3 seconds. Time's up.
0: Okay, strike one. That is Australia. That is the down under continent.
1: Okay, you're doing fine. You're on third base with one strike.
0: Who is credited with inventing the light bulb?
2: Thomas Edison.
0: Yes!
1: Yeah! You did it. You got those Casey Musgraves tickets because you racied around the basey for Casey. Congratulations.
2: Thank you.
1: She'll be here in October at the Moody Center in Austin. Do you know who you're going to bring with you yet? Or are you going to make your friends fight to the death?
2: Probably one of my kids.
1: Oh, that'll be great. We'll have a blast out there, okay? And we've got this game back tomorrow at 6:50.
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4: 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Listen up. 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
1: Y100 traffic check.
15: A new accident blocks off the right lane on Highway 151 eastbound at Loop 410, but not causing too much of a time loss. What is slowing down, though, is rush hour traffic on Loop 1604 northbound, 15 minutes extra going from Culebra to Hosman. That's San Antonio traffic. I'm Jason Fossig.
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0: 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Then Eric has 10 minutes to give us a song. Can he do it? Will it be any good? Let's see. Take it away, Eric and Jenny.
1: So now we need your suggestions. What should Eric write and perform his 10-minute tune about?
2: It could be anything under the sun, anything going on in the great city of San Antonio, or in your own life. Let's go right to the phones.
1: Hey, John, what's your 10-minute tune suggestion?
3: How fast they are at Chick-fil-A. There can be a line a mile long, and Chick-fil-A will have you there in 2 minutes.
1: They know what they're doing.
2: Do you own a franchise of Chick-fil-A?
3: I don't, but I wish I did. I wish I did, because I want to know what the secret is. I mean, they get those chickens out there fast, and of course, they're always delicious, but yeah, they get them out there really quick.
1: And hot and fresh.
2: Yes, I'm having a lot of trouble believing you don't work for the Chick-fil-A Corporation.
1: Chris, what should Eric perform his 10-minute tune about today?
4: Oh, yeah. You know, somebody just put up their Halloween decorations in my neighborhood. I couldn't believe it.
2: Is your neighbor Jenny?
4: It's interesting. They're putting all the bats up and all that stuff.
2: This is for you, Jenny. I think he's proposing this topic for you. You already have Halloween stuff
1: out. It's very popular to put summerween things out.
2: It's not.
1: It's October.
2: I'm with him. I am with you, man.
1: Michelle, what should Eric do his tune about?
5: Well, this is part of suggesting a tune, but also kind of a genuine question. I don't know if we're still supposed to be boiling our water after the floods. Like, has it been long enough?
1: Oh, my parents were under that boil water.
2: Oh, really? Notice. What's that mean? I wasn't under that notice.
1: I think if your water comes from Canyon Lake, you're supposed to boil it.
2: Oh, all of it?
1: I think so.
5: Yeah, like anytime you want to consume it. So that's my topic / also just a genuine.
1: I don't know. Let me look it up and find out if that's still in effect.
2: Yeah. Obviously, I'm not the expert. I didn't even know this was a thing.
1: Well, it looks like it was officially lifted, so you're good. You made it.
2: Oh, yay. Okay.
1: Well, as much as I'd love to hear a song about boiling water, I feel like Halloween or Summerween is the right one to do.
2: Yeah, but I don't know if you're going to like what I have to say about it.
1: I like a little controversy. Say what you have to say, and then we'll tell you why you're wrong.
2: All right. That's what I'll do. I'll do a song all about Halloween in August. That'll be up in 10 minutes. Wish me luck.
0: Y100 weather.
1: Partly cloudy to start, then mostly sunny this afternoon. It is going to be in the upper 90s all week long. Today is, in fact, the hottest day with a high of 98.
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22: Y100 traffic check.
23: Just the right lane gets by a construction zone on the upper level of I-10 westbound from Frio over to Culebra. In about 15 minute add to your drive this morning, you're backed up over on loop 1604 northbound going from Culebra over to Hosman. That's San Antonio traffic. I'm Jason Fossig.
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Y100, San Antonio's new country leader. It's Eric and Jenny. Well, Eric's not in here right now because it's Tuesday and that's 10-minute tune day. So he is in another studio writing his 10-minute tune based on Chris's suggestion. Halloween decorations coming out in the summertime. He should be back in about 3 or 4 minutes to perform his 10-minute tune brought to you by Elmer's Home Services.

0: And now it's time for 10 Minute Tune with Eric and Jenny.
1: Y100 San Antonio's new country leader. It's Eric and Jenny, and Eric should be back in here any moment to perform his 10 minute tune about something I love: Halloween decorations in the summer. I feel like he's about to rip it apart, though, so we'll have to wait and see what his take on this is. But he does love sucking the joy out of everything.
2: Hey, I'm in here now. I can hear you. All right. I wrote this song all about early Halloween.
1: Is it pro early Halloween?
2: It's not, Jenny. It's not.
1: I knew it.
2: But I still think you'll enjoy the song because it's in the style. I don't know. My brain thought Halloween, what's kind of Halloween-y?
1: Mm-hmm.
2: The Addams Family theme song.
1: Oh, okay.
2: Remember that song? The Addams Family. Da-da-da-da. Yep.
1: Yeah.
2: That one. Here we go. It's a long intro, Jenny.
3: You are decorating with ghosts and ghouls for scaring. You should consider waiting. It's not quite Halloween. I know you really love it. Your neighbors think you suck, yeah. Cause
1: what?
3: It is still the summer. It's not quite Halloween. So please, God, now, take them all down. Every rat, every skull, every clown. We get it, you like costumes, but wear them in your own room. It's still 102, it's not quite Halloween. I don't mean to shame you, hey, I don't even blame you. It's August, come on, wait, dude, it's not quite Halloween. So please, God, now,
1: I feel like you're shaming.
3: Take them all down. Every grave, every witch, every clown.
1: What happened to you? That you just hate things that make people happy.
2: The horror on your face while I was singing that.
1: I will say I did like that it was to a spooky sounding song. So it's kind of like you're on my side.
2: No, it's not like that at all. I did not mean to give you that impression. Take them down. How much more clear can I be? 877-470-5299. Call next week for another 10 minute tune. We'll come up with another song in just 10 minutes.

0: Georgia Lyon and Cruz on Y100, San Antonio's new country leader. We're Eric and Jenny.
1: Didn't you have a big story about a cruise today?
0: Yeah, it was Zac Brown Band. They gave away a free cruise for two to every single person who went to their concert in Fenway Park, which was like 37,000 people.
1: But you should hear the crowd because they don't believe it. They're like, woo.
0: Yeah, I don't think they thought they were actually getting the cruise, but they are.
1: They are? They really are?
0: It's like a Margaritaville Jimmy Buffett style cruise.
1: Whoa.
0: They all get to go and bring a

0: Y100, San Antonio's new country leader. It's Eric and Jenny.
1: I like that ring. Where'd you get it?
0: Oh, thank you. This was my anniversary present from Kevin the Human. It's his birthstone and the baby's birthstone.
1: Oh, that's very cute.
0: Mm-hmm.
1: And how did you come upon that? Because your anniversary isn't for another month.
0: I go get the mail, and he doesn't go get the mail.
1: This upsets me that you dug through the mail. You found your present early. We will talk about it tomorrow. But I want to open up the phones tomorrow to people who found a present, but it wasn't for them.
0: Uh-oh.
1: Drama coming at 7:50 tomorrow.

0: caffeine, chaos, and sarcasm ahead. You've been warned. It's Eric and Jenny.
1: My favorite way to start the day.
0: On Y100.

0: Luke Combs, Be By You. It's Y100, San Antonio's new country leader. We're Eric and Jenny.
1: We've got Casey Musgrave's tickets tomorrow.
0: We're going to play a game called Racy Around the Bases for Casey. And basically, it's like baseball. Every correct answer you give us is a base hit. Every incorrect answer is a strike.
1: So what if we gave the 9 o'clockers that are hanging out with us right now the first base question? Let's go ahead and get them on first base when they play tomorrow.
0: A free answer?
1: Yeah.
0: Okay. Who painted the Mona Lisa will be the question. Who painted the Mona Lisa? And you'll say...
1: Da Vinci?
0: Da Vinci!
1: Oh, I got it right. I'm on first base.
0: Yes, you are.
1: You can also be on first base tomorrow, 8:50. That's your first answer for Racy Around the Bases for Casey.
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0: Partly cloudy to start our day, but a mostly sunny afternoon ahead of us. It's going to be our hottest day of the week, looking at a high of 98 in Saltown.
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1: My finger is exhausted.
0: Your finger is exhausted? 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
1: Yes.
0: Yeah. Robbie was not a fan of Liz's vernacular on Second Date Update this morning.
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0: Yes, very bleep heavy.
1: He said she was trashy. Ugh. 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

100, San Antonio's new country leader. 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I'm Christy Brooks. 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Ella Langley, Morgan Wallen, I can't.

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1: Lots of sunshine today and hot. Highs are going to be up around 100 tonight, mostly clear with lows in the mid to upper 70s.
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Y100. Good morning. I'm Christy Brooks. 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
0: San Antonio's new country leader. Y100.

Y100, San Antonio's new country leader. You know how I know it's hot outside? 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Hey,

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1: Lots of sunshine today. Highs are going to be up near 100 tonight. Mostly clear with lows in the upper 70s.
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1: 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I love Jason Aldean. He just speaks his mind no matter what. Sometimes, though, I don't think he realizes we know that social media gives us a different view of the world, and that's why we do it, because the world is a scary place, and sometimes social media just makes it better.

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10: 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Temperatures expected to exceed 100 degrees.
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1: 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And I'm not talking about college. I'm talking about just regular, everyday, like, public school.

San Antonio's new country leader, Y100. Good morning. It's almost good afternoon. I'm just going to say good afternoon because it's going to feel like the afternoon, as hot as it is outside. Hope you're having a fantastic day. I'm Christy Brooks with Parker McCollum. Handle on you on Y100.

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1: Going to be hot for the rest of today. Tonight, mostly clear. It's actually nice at night. I was painting this parking spot for my kid last night. It wasn't too bad. Lows are going to be in the upper 70s.
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100, San Antonio's new country leader. Good afternoon. I'm Christy Brooks. Thank you so much for having us on. Parker McCollum, his beautiful wife, Hallie, resting at home after the birth of their second little boy, Rocker. Jenny Law said this yesterday, and we were joking about it. First there was Major, now there's Rocker. Can you imagine Hallie standing at the front door?

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Did you know that he only plays like one show a weekend? He's home Monday through Friday, and he plays like one show a weekend. Must be nice to be that rich.

0: Hey, y'all, it's Zach John King, and this is my new song, Get to Drinking. It's about a relationship that I had in the past that, after a few Jack and Cokes, I started to paint it with rose-colored glasses.
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1: It is going to be hot for the rest of today. Tonight, it's not bad if the wind's blowing. Lows are going to be in the upper 70s. Tomorrow, sunshine, highs in the upper 90s.
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San Antonio's new country leader, Y100. Dan and Shay with their latest Say So. It's going to be on their new album coming out in August. It's on Y100. Oh, it is August. Coming out in a couple of weeks.

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1: Man, clear tonight. Lows are going to be in the upper 70s. Tomorrow, sunshine. Highs in the upper 90s.
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Chicago's new country leader, Y100. I'm out of here. Jenny Lawson next for Brody, who is on vacation. Hope you have a great day. Don't forget to wake up tomorrow morning with Eric and Jenny.

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15: Got a disabled vehicle blocked off a right shoulder and part of the right lane on 151 eastbound approaching Hunt Lane. And then we also see a lot of stop-and-go traffic on on Loop 1604 northbound between I-35 and going to Old Pearsall. That's going to cause a five-minute delay. That's San Antonio traffic. I'm William Shotwell.
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3: We've got a disabled vehicle blocking a right lane on I-10 westbound. Before you get to Lenny Road, it looks like there is going to be a 2 to 3 minute delay. Some slow traffic is going to be back to 775. And then a report of road work is blocking one lane on 1604 northbound approaching Highway 87. That's San Antonio traffic. I'm William Shotwell.
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If you want to head down to Wolf Stadium tonight, our Mission's taking on Springfield. It's AARP $2 Tuesday. Get yourself

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1: We have smoke from Washington, Saharan dust also paying us a visit today. That's why the sky looks hazy out there. Sunny and hot, high near 100, 96 at the rim.
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26: Y100 traffic check.
27: Looks like we have a new accident being reported right now on I-35 southbound approaching Solms Road. It looks like a 6 to 8 minute delay. Stop and go traffic is going to be backed up all the way to Walnut Avenue. A disabled vehicle did clear 151 westbound approaching Westover Hills, but there's still a 2 minute delay backed up to Military Drive. That's San Antonio traffic. I'm William Shotwell.
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Seattle's new country leader. Jenny After Dark in for Brody, your commercial-free ride home. If you don't follow Cody Johnson on TikTok, do that. There's a video up now. He's just singing. No instruments or anything. It's perfection. He could sing a restaurant menu.

0: 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Born in Texas. 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
1: 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And thank you for all you do.
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16: Y100 traffic check.
17: Still got an accident being reported right now as you make your way on Loop 1604 eastbound approaching Stone Oak Parkway. It's a 12 to 15 minute delay with stop and go traffic back to Vance Jackson. Then a shutdown for construction on Loop 410 westbound between Roosevelt and Morrison is going to cause a 20 minute delay. Looks like stop traffic is back to South Cross and traffic is forced off at the Roosevelt exit. That's San Antonio traffic. I'm William Shotwell.
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24: Still got an accident being reported right now as you make your way on Loop 1604 eastbound approaching Stone Oak Parkway. It's a 12 to 15 minute delay with stop and go traffic back to Vance Jackson. Then a shutdown for construction on Loop 410 westbound between Roosevelt and Morrison is going to cause a 20 minute delay. Looks like stop traffic is back to South Cross and traffic is forced off at the Roosevelt exit. That's San Antonio traffic. I'm William Shotwell.
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Everything is so expensive right now. And of course, you know, school supplies, school clothes. You have a chance to win your share of $150,000.

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18: Y100 Traffic Check.
19: Got a new accident being reported on I-35 southbound before you get to Loop 1604. It's a 4 to 5 minute delay with slow and go traffic backed up all the way to Evans Road. You're also going to see construction only allowing the right lane to get through on I-10, the upper level westbound between North Frio and Culebra. The lower level is available to use. That's San Antonio Traffic. I'm William Shotwell.
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0: traffic check.
1: Taking a look at I-35 southbound, the exit ramp to get on at 1604 is blocked off by an accident causing a 3 to 5 minute delay. Expect a little bit of stop-go traffic back to follow at Evans Road. Another accident being reported on 1604 Frontage Road southbound approaching Hausman Road is also going to back you up 5 minutes. Slow traffic backed up all the way to Kyle Seal Parkway. That's San Antonio traffic. I'm William Shotwell.
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